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At this time, you're going to be my only available if you could start towards 4659 Stowey, 357 South Sydney, East Sydney Dam Campground. Caller stating there's three individuals near the water that seem very intoxicated. 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

0: Figure response, 54 Elm Street, the Morabito. Caller stating last week she made a report against a male. That male threatened her. 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
1: 3962, back in service, back in course, 2030.

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State 206 Melsbrook Road with New Jersey, Zebra 18 Victor Edward Adam. Again, Zebra 18 Victor Edward.

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Ness County 3263. You're responding 31 and a half Union Street, Sydney. 18-month-old, convulsions. Sydney EMS County 3263.

a second call, County 3263. You're responding 31 and a half Union Street. 18-month-old seizures, ALS response. So we're standing by 2042.

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1: Hey, Martha, this is 9 Delaware.
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3: An 18-month-old male.
0: 502, it's unknown where
3: our caller
0: was.
3: Neighbor
0: that messaged him
3: is
0: going to be at 6 Clinton. We have the caller's phone number.
1: Is he still saving?
3: It's a negative.
1: We have 26 minute ETA.

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0: Nearby close is available, need to respond. 23 Secor Drive, Town Davenport, for noise complaint. The caller is stating there's loud music coming from the area. She believes it to be the house across the road. It's an ongoing issue. She has a copy of the noise ordinance.

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EMS County 3262, you're responding 41861 State Highway 10, DRNC, Fur Room 157, 93-year-old female, sick person. County 3262, Delhi EMS.

EMS County 3262, you are responding 41861 State Highway 10, DRNC, Fur Room 157. 93-year-old female sick person. Go, stand by, 2114.

0: 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You're in route 2115. 93-year-old female, critical labs, not eating much, not really drinking. Alert and oriented to baseline.
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Medic 51. Medic 51, you're responding. 41861 State Highway 10, DRNC, SIR room 157, assist 3262. Medic 51. Medic 51, you're responding. 41861 State Highway 10, DRNC for room 157, assist 3262, Delaware, standing by 2134.

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Washington Boulevard, information only, East Front Street to Highway 97, told to Hancock, traveling towards the Highway 97. Be on lookout for a black pickup doing burnouts, negative registration. Again, be on lookout East Front Street, stay Highway 97, told to Hancock, traveling down the Highway 97 now for a black pickup truck doing burnouts, negative registration. All is clear, 20.

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Hancock AMS. 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

registration only. In the area of Gaffey Road, County Road 30, down Harper's Field, heading towards Schoharie County. Be on the lookout for a pickup truck. Possible flat tire, traveling with no headlights on. Again, be on the lookout, Gaffey Road, County Road 30, headed towards Schoharie County. Pickup truck, traveling with no headlights on, possibly a flat tire. No, it's clear, 2244.

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diyemez. Andy DMS, you're responding. 110 Main Street, the Andy's Hotel. Falls calls. Gathering further. Andy DMS. Andy DMS, you're responding. 110 Main Street, the Andy's Hotel. Falls calls. Gathering further. Stellar standby 0006.

21. Medic 51, you're responding. 110 Main Street, Andes. The Andes Hotel. 65-year-old male falls calls. ALS response. Medic 51. Medic 51, you're responding. 110 Main Street, Andes. The Andes Hotel. 65-year-old male falls calls. In and out of consciousness. ALS response. Dollar Cinnabon 0008.

CMS updated. Andy's EMS updated. You're responding 110 Main Street, the Andy's Hotel. 65-year-old male, false calls, in and out of consciousness. ALS response. Delaware Standby.

0: 00009, advising male is partially in the roadway. Fell off the curb, bleeding from around the eyes and nose, in and out of consciousness. 2010. Assembling and acknowledging 0010. Did you copy particulars?
1: No, I did not.
0: 65-year-old male, in and out of consciousness, fell from a curb, partially in the middle of the road, bleeding from around the eyes and nose.
1: Received.
0: Do you need any further tones?
1: Let's hold off for now.
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1: Hey Steve, do you want us to start the county rig?
0: No. We'll just tone out for another EMT.
1: Hey Steve, 0017. DVMS. Andy VMS, second EMT needed. Andy VMS. Andy VMS, second EMT needed. Delaware standby 0017.

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Out of show, Senator. 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
0: Stockton, Florida, Sam George, Queen, Union 06. 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
0: Ram Sam George, Queen Union 06, come out 2025, Ram.
1: For that appears to be valid. Stand by one. 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

0: Joseph, 4, that's Sam Paul, Ocean, Henry, Robert, Edward, Robert. 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He's looking for a copy of a motor vehicle accident report.
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0: stations, priority complaints, car versus steering motor vehicle accident, State Highway 10 near Chamberlain Brook Road, Town of Tompkins. Delaware to 414, status location.
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1: 5347 eastbound, exit 82.
0: Received. Delaware.
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0: 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Stay Highway 10 near Chamberlain Brook Road. Car versus Deer Motor Vehicle accident. You're looking for a Subaru Crosstrek, color orange. Car is pulled safely out of the roadway at this time.
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from New York, Lincoln, Nora, John, 3875. 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
0: If you could notify Hamden Highway, intersection of Culvert Hollow and Hamden Hill Road, they've got a tree that's leaning out into the road. It's going to need to be trimmed back. Vehicles are hitting the branches with a roof.
2: QW23 Delaware.
1: Are you issued any letters of all?
2: There, you could just email me. Yeah.
0: Negative. It's just tipped off the bank. Just hanging low over the road at this point.
1: BC, we'll notify Bovine DOT. Sounds cool. 850.
0: You're going to have to notify Hamden on that.
1: My apologies, Hamden.

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1: EID 45, Stockton Ave, gathering further.
2: What is that?
1: It's going to be the New Hope community.

Hospital, you must need a response, 777 Hog Mountain Circle. For a 65-year-old male, seizing, ALS response, increased respirations. Marble Hospital, you must. Marble Hospital, EMS, need a response, 777 Hog Mountain Circle. For a 65-year-old male, seizures, ALS response, 911 standing by at 910.

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1: En route paramedic, patient is going to be a 65-year-old male in a seizure, is not actively seizing, is not conscious. Breathing is increased respiration. Caller is unsure if the male hit his head.
2: 932.

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0: Received. Delaware 1C33.
1: What do you got?
0: 1C33, caller was at the school, reported that a Nicole came into the school cafeteria and called her names, and then the person's son threatened to pour milk on her. She is currently going over to her mother's house at 59 Walnut Street in Margaville and would like to speak with an officer. It's going to be Amber Potts.
1: Christine, can you put both locations on the CAD?
0: Affirmative, 933.
1: Will be on route? 933. Poor Delaware, you could ask me to.
0: Received, 933.
1: Before Delaware, I'm just confirming they're no longer at the school, correct?
0: She is leaving the school at this time, walking to 59 Walnut Street, which she says is her mother's house.
1: Received.
0: 934.

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1: New York King David Nora 8403. King David Nora 8403, if you could advise on the section.
0: 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Again, 131.25 on a valid 2024 BMW color white, registered to Jessica Tropy, Bedford Hills, New York address.
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1: Delaware, we're secure. 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

en route to Margaretville School to speak with the principal and the other party. 3-4 turn main with the caller.

EMS, Ted Williams, Delaware County Medic 51, need a response. 1281 Bennett Hollow Road. 80-year-old female, false call, is dizzy, ALS response. Franklin EMS, Chevrolet EMS, Delaware County, Medic 51.

an EMS, Chad William S. Delaware County Medic 51, need a response, 1281 Bennett Hollow Road. 80-year-old female, false call, is dizzy, ALS response. I'm standing by at 945.

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2: Out of work detail 947.
1: We'll show you en route. Patient is going to be an 80-year-old female. Tripped and fell from ground level. Is complaining of extreme pain in the shoulder and chest. Negative head injury.
2: Tell her to 443.
1: Caller was stating she was feeling faint dizzy after the fall.
2: Mm-hmm.
1: 947.

Broward County 3262. Respond 1821 Bennett Hollow Road, Franklin. 80-year-old female falls call with injury. ALS response. Franklin EMS, Trundle EMS, Broward County 3262.

0: Marty. We did attempt a phone number with negative contact.
1: Thursday about the interim. I have a 1 hour ETA.
0: Received, 951.
2: Please
0: lead over. 1-2-3-3.
2: I can break the report to remain. I'll take that roll for check.
0: Received. Did you copy the details?

0: 7-4. I have a vandalism complaint pending. When you're available for it.
1: Where do you think I'll land?

train route. Eight-year-old female fallen with a shoulder and chest pain. She's in the dining room.

Franklin EMS, Triple EMS. Second tone, needs response. One, two, correction, third tone. 1281 Bennett Hall Road, Franklin. 8-year-old female fallen with shoulder injury. ALS response. Franklin EMS, Triple EMS, third tone.

Franklin MS, Trouble MS, needs response. Third tone is 1281, Bennett Hall Road, Franklin. 80-year-old female, fall on the shoulder injury, ALS response. Now stand by at 9:56.

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2: Franklin EMS, Franklin Fire, driver needs.

Franklin EMS, Franklin Fire. 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

Franklin EMS, Franklin Fire. Driver needs to respond to the station for a call. 1281 Bennett Hall Road, Franklin. 8-year-old female falling on the shoulder.

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0: 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I've been in contact with Delhi 19.
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1: 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They are not alert.

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Marvel Hospital EMS. 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
1: Received. Did you copy particulars?
0: That's negative.
1: Chief, it's going to be a 10-year-old male, nonverbal autistic, drooling, not alert. He was breathing okay at the end of the call. Nothing like this has happened before.

0: at Martinville 3962-3951 advising. 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We're still on the line with him.
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2: 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Can we just get apartment number?
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0: If you can respond to Sunset Lane, Magyar Road intersection, caller reporting a male at that corner screaming at his child, unknown weapons, unknown name. 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Unknown further this time.
2: Could you repeat the address?
0: 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Possible address for this male and child is 90 Sunset Lane, 90 Sunset Lane.
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1: 16.
0: Received a call from 80 Sunset Lane, 15-year-old male, Keychin, reporting that a James Armstrong and a blonde female were harassing him, asking him for an ID that was lost at his mother's house. Caller is at 80 Sunset Lane. States his mother is at 150 Kish Road. Mother is Olivia Orlowski. 15-year-old is currently separated from Armstrong and a female. He believes they live at 42 Sunset.
1: Received.

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first responders, Headwaters EMS. Respond 28652, State Highway 23, Robinson Terrace, Bathgate Room 16. 69-year-old male, sick person, lethargy. Not alert to baseline ALS, response. Gathering further. Stepford first responders, Headwaters EMS.

0: first responders, Headwaters EMS. Respond 28652, State Highway 23, Robinson Terrace, Bathgate, Room 16. A 69-year-old male, sick person, lethargy, not alert to baseline, ALS level response. They were seen by 1153.
1: 3362, Delaware.
0: 3362.
2: Delaware 250.
1: 3362, en route, paramedic level.
3: 01.
0: 3362, you're
2: in route. Respond to McDonald's, 3 Main Street, for a property damage, motor vehicle accident. Caller reported that at 1125, another vehicle scratched her door and left the scene. She does have dash cam footage and is waiting for you here at Black Ford Explorer in the parking lot.
0: Staff. Male did have a severe brain bleed a while ago.
2: 1124.
0: Is also having problems moving the lower half of their body.
2: Crazy, thank you.

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0: Received out at 1C34 if you can respond to the area of 1933 Parker Schoolhouse Road. Caller from BMW reporting occupant, reporting a severe accident, motor vehicle accident. For a 2025 BMW motorcycle, color white. No name or number for the driver was given. No voice contact for anyone on scene.

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0: Confirming no injuries reported as of yet, correct?
1: That's affirmative. This call came through BMW. We have no voice contact with anyone on scene at all.
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0: stations and all monitors. These are your noon announcements for Thursday, June 25th. There will be a stroke CME held at the Casco Water Center in Arkville on June 29th from 1730 to 2000. Dinner will be provided. Contact Marville Hospital to register. Funeral for Fleischmann's past chief, Carl Van Hassel, will be Sunday, June 28th at 2:30 p.m. at the Halcock Grange Hall. All departments are welcome in dress uniform. Please arrive by 2 p.m. There will be an apparatus operator pump class beginning Tuesday, June 30th at 6:30 p.m. held at the Walton Fire Station. Those interested must sign up on the state learning management system as soon as possible. Out of service fire units, Cooks Falls 671, Fleischmann 1311, Hancock 1781, Hancock 1714, Sanford 2711, Treadwell 2871. Out of service EMS units, Boonville 462. 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East Branch, AMA into Hancock for all brush fires. These are the end of your noon announcements. Del is clear, 1202.
1: Four, five, two to Tower.
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1: Shall we clear from last and now at 28246 State Highway 206 Downsville?
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0: Have there been any recent updates through BMW for this incident?
1: That's negative. We received no more calls. I did run the VIN. It comes back to a Shane Power from Central Islip, New York.
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He's laying outside without his O2, approximately 20 feet in front of his truck that is still running. We have this coded as BLS.

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0: 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Prior to complaint, check welfare at 464 Delaware County Highway 11 in Davenport. 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
0: Received address is 464 Delaware County Highway 11. Elderly female caller, I believe someone has been in her house because she found a picture frame in a bag on her door. She believes they know about an unframed photograph in her house. She would like somebody to come check her house for her. She did seem very confused. One C18, your CAD number 3026. 3026. 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

0: before.
1: I'm at a traffic stop in New York State, Highway 28, northbound, cross street of Tunis Lake Road, New York, Reggio Ready.
0: Go ahead with that.
1: New York, Reg, Mary Boy Edward, 7223. Mary Boy Edward, 7223. I'll be out with the RO.

0: 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Is there any information on the inspection?
1: That's negative.

had one already. But that appears valid, expires 1/12/28 on a 2015 Subaru Outback color gray to a Julia Green out of Margaville. Your RO is valid, Class D, David, expires date of birth 27.

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0: Hurry, Sue.
1: 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Can you show me clear from Austin out of stop 2, Elk Creek Road, Flushman's? 1429.

0: Seven Stations, Priority Complaint, Domestic in Progress, 135 West Main Street, Stamford. 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
1: Yeah, Highway 28, Andes.
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0: 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We have a 911 open line, sounds like a domestic in progress. Male voice screaming and slamming things, yelling. Yeah, we're at 1431.
1: 4 Delaware, same traffic.
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0: updates on this call.
1: 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Call disconnected. There was no answer on callback.
0: Well, you were broken. Just say again.
1: The call disconnected. There was no answer on any callback.
0: Proceed.
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0: Be John Lincoln Robert 9491. Again, that's JLR 9491. Could I get the RO of the vehicle?
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0: 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Unknown head injury. 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
0: You're en route. Caller's reporting a 42-year-old male fell off of their bike with injuries to the arm and side. Unknown head injury. ETOH is a factor.
1: Copy.
0: Three, two, six, three. Would you like law to respond?
1: Yes, please.
0: Proceed, we'll start law 1520.
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2: 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Alcohol is a factor. 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
0: Five to six, that's valid. 2022 Jeep Grand Cherokee, color black, expiring 7/22/28. Registered to Patrick Higgins, showing a valid DM. David Mary, expires date of birth 27.
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0: 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We have a pending harassment complaint at Nearing Road, continuation of yesterday's complaint.
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1: I'll be back in 126. My ending was 31918. 31918, I'll advise of my PM.
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1: 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Starting mileage is 18698. Again, that's 18698. 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
0: Being respond to 16 Willow Street, the Village of Sydney, apartment 2B. Caller reporting 13-year-old cousin foster son was supposed to be home from school at around 3:10, has never been later than 3:30, and is not home yet. He did check all around the village, has not been able to locate him. He's wearing black and white Nike shoes, black sweatpants, black hoodie, black and white backpack. He was riding a silver Razor scooter, red and black logo. Richard Reinbeck is the child.
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Tacuba Hospital, EMS. Margaretville Hospital EMS, respond 19 Elk Creek Road, Halkett. 78-year-old male, sick person, unspecified pain. Margaretville Hospital EMS. Margaretville Hospital EMS, respond 19 Elk Creek Road, Halkett. 78-year-old male, unspecified pain. Now we're standing by 1637.

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0: Just received a phone call from Sean. The child is home at this time. No need for law.
1: 3962 Delaware.
2: 396.
0: 1639.
1: 3962 responding.
2: Received caller was not on scene. Reporting 70-year-old male at that address is in a lot of pain. Unspecified where the pain is.

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思います。Responding 3110 County Highway 6 Middletown, 94-year-old female, medical arm activation. 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
0: State 30 River Road with New York. Nora Boy, Adam Boy, Sam 414. Again, Nora Boy, Adam Boy, Sam 414.
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0: I'll be out of service. Have a good night.
1: He was on 73rd.

Franklin Dispute, 127 Main Street, Village Danforth, the top. 413-423 Dispute, Village of Delhi.

0: Tower. 550. Gonna be clear back in the village. Anything pending?
1: That's a negative.
0: Copy.
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0: Intruder, 75-year-old female, she's having chest pain, not feeling good all day, history of cardiac problems.
1: Can you repeat?
0: 75-year-old female, she's having chest pains, not feeling good all day, history of cardiac problems.
1: Please, thank you.
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0: They're spotted in the area of 3392 Steam Mill Road, town of Masonville. For a check to welfare received through iPhone satellite, the caller is stating that the iPhone subscriber is lost, possibly near a body of water. They're not responding to any further messages from iPhone. We've attempted their number as well with negative results. The Yerder to 1811, there does appear to be a body of water near the intersection of Steam Mill Road and Mormon Hollow Crossroad.

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1: 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They're going to be in a white Hyundai.
0: Star, Hancock, command, just advise you have an active jump leak at this location. Can you dispatch Hancock EMS to respond? Eval or one mail.
2: 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Back EMS. Hancock EMS spawning 21 Myrick Road. Fire and secret question response for eval, one male patient. Hancock EMS spawning 21 Myrick Road. Fire and secret question response.

0: 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Show us en route.
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0: 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Andrew O'Connor.
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2: Delta 1C25. Car's telling is en route. They're gonna have a 30-minute ETA.
3: Three, see if I can get cat time going.
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0: $5 to $7 driving. County 26 Knox Ave with New York, King David Lincoln 8465. Again, King David Lincoln 8465.
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0: Eighteen twenty six.

0: on 765 Delaware. You can show us on scene.
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0: Show me out, Charles Valley.
1: Let's say 1830.

0: Bureau, Delaware.
1: 20.
0: Just show me en route to that disabled vehicle on Steam Mill Road. 1225 is going to be en route to a domestic in Afton from Shenango. I'll be out momentarily.
1: That's received. Just update you. Gray's Garage is going to handle that tow. They're going to have about 10 to 15 minute ETA. Sure, car is strong.
0: PC, thank you.
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0: Command.
1: Yeah, Command.
0: Delaware Hancock Command, we're still in the process of ventilating, attempting to get in contact with the heating and cooling company that was just here. If you could keep the timer going at this time.
1: Appreciate 5041.

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0: Alright, Hancock EMS responding to 17 eastbound near exit 90 for Carver's steer. Unknown injuries, vehicle still on the roadway.
1: Clear back in.

0: Valley at 90, car versus deer, white SUV, unknown injuries, vehicle still half from the roadway.
1: Out of 30 for the source, 013.
0: Roger, CJ, keep waiting.

0: 71 and 61 in room.
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0: lights of the exit, east and westbound, and found nothing.
1: Got a contact number. It's going to be a third party. Caller was not the person involved in the accident.

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Just stated before it's a 90.

0: copy, French one.
1: You can show me out of 24 Roosevelt Ave for that same company.
0: It's French, Spartan.
2: Answer, safety, 18-1-1-0-3-0.
0: 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They've looked on both sides of Stairway 17.
2: Just advising, fire is in the area of that reported MEA.
0: They're so sitting down, back in service.
2: Either side of the highway.
0: 18-3. East Branch 1. East Branch 1, you see.
3: I'm going to have my unit 71 travel further west, and I'm going to travel further east. I'll let you know we locate.
2: 413, how are both units on?
0: 53.
2: Both units on 1853.

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compensation is probably complaint, stolen vehicle, 496 Main Street, Village of Franklin. 421 complaint, 403-423, one custody.

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4-3. You could just advise corrections that we will have one male for CAP. We'll be bringing them directly there. They could just advise the judge for us.

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0: 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Caller stating someone is banging on his door. 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
0: Hancock, fire units back in. Have a good night.
1: You as well, 1947.

service.

0: call her friend all day. 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She went to that subject's house, didn't answer the door. She's concerned because her friend recently had a stroke. Subject you're checking on is an 82-year-old female, Kathy. The caller is going to meet you there. She has a key to the house.
1: Wait, can you repeat the address?